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2: 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What happens when a carefree, messy, free spirit becomes roommates with someone who thinks dust is a personal enemy? 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
4: Weather channel forecast for the Midlands, or you want to limit your outdoor time, especially in the peak heating of the day. We have a heat advisory up from noon until 8 o'clock tonight. We're going to look at sunshine here today, 97. Intense summer humidity will make it feel like 107 today. Friday, even hotter, 99. Heat index values near 111. And a small chance of a pop-up shower both today and tomorrow. Richard DeWedding at the Weather Channel.
5: Oh, boy. That's going to be a hot one there. Anyway, 6:40 our time, rolling along here on this, Thursday morning. Good morning, Sumter Show. Derek Burris here with you. Hope you're having a good day today. We certainly are. Got kind of full house here again today. We got our friends from Crime Stoppers Going to check in with us a little bit later on this morning. Hear about their big Halloween bash coming up. Also, we've got the folks from the the Three Redneck Tenors. They're going to be performing live at Patriot Hall coming up. We'll be hearing from one of them this morning. Also, we've got our friend Christy from Silver Paper. She's going to be coming by, and we'll be chatting with her as well. Plus, we got our birthday club, got our spotlight on Stupid, got our random facts of the day for you. And, of course, as we get rolling here in earnest this morning, we have our good news stories that are making the rounds here for you today. Researchers found a treatment for muscular dystrophy that's showing promising results. They found young children saw notable improvements in their motor skills after taking a drug called vamorolone. The medication was developed to provide the benefits of steroids with fewer side effects, and they think they can now begin to treat the disease before significant muscle damage occurs. And a Long Island family has a golden retriever named Barley who began having seizures, and the medication wasn't helping at all. But something amazing happened when they brought home a pet duck named Louie, because Louie and Barley immediately became best friends. The two animals quickly formed a close bond, spending their days chasing, wrestling, and relaxing on each other. And the family says Barley's become more playful again, and the two are now inseparable. How about that? And professional women's baseball is back in the U.S. for the first time since 1954. And 99-year-old former player Maybelle Blair was there to help launch it. Maybelle, who pitched in the All-American Girls Professional Baseball League in 1948, threw out the ceremonial pitch before the new Women's Professional Baseball League's first game. Maybelle called it the happiest day of her life. The league opened with four teams in a 30-game season that runs through September. Former Little League World Series star Monet Davis and Japanese standout Ayami Sato are among the players helping lead the new era of women's baseball. The four new teams are the Boston Hunters, the Los Angeles Queens, the New York Heights, and the San Francisco Firebells. How about that? All right, there you go. There are your good news stories for this morning. We'll take a break. Back with plenty more on this Thursday. This is Good Morning Sumter, and we're right here on Z95.
0: Hey, did you miss us? Well, we're back, and we brought music, Z95. Here's that music we brought.

0: Yeah, a little inner circle for you. 6:50 our time, moving along here on this, Thursday morning. Good morning, something to show. Derek Burris here with you. You know, there's nothing like enjoying an evening outside, listening to some crickets chirping, campfire crackling, soft breezes through the trees, and those delightful bloody murder screams. Universal Studios Hollywood is currently testing a new roller coaster called the Fast and the Furious Hollywood Drift. It hits 72 miles an hour, and it has hills and loops along with the feature where the coaster's cars twist like a drift. But some neighbors are already freaking out because it's too loud, including bloody murder screams from the riders. One person complained that it sounds like someone is getting murdered out there. Another said it's like a horror film going on and describing it as disturbing. Well, Universal says they're listening and actively monitoring sound levels, and for starters, they're adding two additional sound barriers, as well as making other adjustments to dampen the noise. This ride sounds bloody awesome to you. It's still in the soft opening technical rehearsal phase. There's no official opening date yet. One guy online, though, said he kept hearing screams at 2 o'clock in the morning. I don't know what that's about. Well, anyway, there you go. There's something for you to dwell on here on this Thursday morning. Anyway, we've got some stuff going on. Of course, don't forget tomorrow, big day. We've got our big half-off Friday sale, CarolinaSaves.com. Underway, 10 a.m., 12 o'clock noon tomorrow. We got a lot of great stuff going to roll up on the website for you to buy. And, of course, Friday mornings we put new stuff up and we give you first dibs on it. But the truth is you can buy anytime during the week, 9 to 5, Monday through Friday, during our regular business hours here at Community Broadcasters. 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All right. We'll take a quick break. We come back. Birthday Club on tap. Spotlight on Stupid. Got a random facts of the day for you. We got a lot of good stuff on tap. It is your Thursday. It's Good Morning Sumter. And we're right here on Z95.
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0: great Van Morrison, Wild Night. 7:18, our time rolling along here on this Thursday morning. Good morning, Sumter Show. Derek Burris with you. And time for the birthday club here on this 13th of August, 2026. And we got a couple of birthdays here today. I want to say happy birthday to Jonathan Walrab. Jonathan Walrab with a birthday today. Jonathan, happy birthday to you, sir. Also with a birthday today, Janice Reppin. Janice Reppin with a birthday today. Appreciate both of them sending their birthdays in. So, Jonathan, Janice, happy birthday to you. Your name goes into the hopper, of course, tomorrow here on the show. We got our end of the week drawing for our bag of swag and goodies. We'll draw from all the names we've announced this week, this past Monday through this coming Sunday. And, of course, we'll put all the names in the hopper there and draw one name out. And remember, if you got a weekend birthday falls on Saturday or Sunday, we always announce those on Friday morning. Also, a little extra added bonus for you. If we announce your name in the birthday club, you are automatically entered into our end of the month drawing, and that's for a $250 gift card to Hines Furniture and Bedding, 3602 Broad Street Extension, right here in Sumter. But remember, my friends, you can't win. You ain't in. So send along that birthday information. 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And remember, you can send in your own name. You can send in your spouse, parent, child, grandparent, cousin, coworker, next door neighbor, whoever, as long as they live here in our listening area. Happy birthday again today to Jonathan Walrab and Janice Reppin. Jonathan, Janice, I hope both of you have a great birthday today. All right, birthday club done. 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
0: You know, this is why some people just can't have anything nice. A woman in Florida named Roxanne Risotto. She was out having drinks last Friday, supposedly celebrating her brand new Rolls Royce. Well, unfortunately, she decided to get behind the wheel. She started speeding and nearly crashed into a police officer who was parked on the side of the road. She also straddled two lanes and started driving in a bike lane. Well, the officer chased after her, pulled her over. He asked Roxanne about nearly hitting him. She said it was a new vehicle and the brakes are loose. She was swaying and smelled of alcohol. She also admitted to drinking a couple of glasses of wine. She failed the old field sobriety test. Yeah, she was arrested for DUI, so it's going to be a while before Roxanne can take that old Rolls Royce out for another spin. All right, there's your Spotlight on Stupid for today. Time now for our random facts of the day. Always enjoy bringing you these little nuggets of knowledge each morning here at this time. Canada has ridiculous names for some of its lakes, such as this lake, that lake, another lake, and another lake. Ugly Lake, Stupid Lake, and they even have a place called Big Ass Lake. Here you go. A 40, F-O-R-T-Y, is the only number where the letters spelling it out are in alphabetical order. 1, O-N-E, is the only number where the letters spelling it out are in reverse alphabetical order. How about that? And Hugh Jackman, the actor, he didn't know Wolverine was a real animal until he got to the set of X-Men. He thought his Wolverine character was based on a wolf. And the writers of Curious George are Margaret and H.A. Ray. They were Jews living in Paris in 1940. They fled right before the Nazis invaded, and they took their manuscript for Curious George with them. And ransom payments, they are tax deductible. You just have to show something, either a receipt or more likely a police report as proof of your loss. Hey, kidnapper, can I get a receipt for that? You're going to get a receipt for ransom money. Anyway, it is tax deductible, though. That's amazing. All right, there are your random facts for today. We'll take a break. We come back. My friend, Isaac Allen, is here with us. We're going to be talking about Crime Stoppers and their upcoming Halloween bash. That's going to be a big event coming around the bend here and to raise money for a great organization, Crime Stoppers. We'll be chatting more with him and more when we return. This is your Thursday. It's Good Morning Sumter right here on
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0: 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A little third eye blind for you. Anyway, 7:30 our time, rolling along as promised here on the Good Morning Sumter Show. Our friends from Crime Stoppers and my friend Isaac Allen here with us this morning. How are you, sir?
1: I'm good, Derek. How are you doing today?
0: I'm good. Not only that, voice of the Sumter High Gamecocks. We'll talk a little football in just a moment or two.
1: That'd be great.
0: Yeah,
1: That'd be great.
0: We'll do that. Anyway, good to see you this morning. You've been actually sitting here chatting with me a little bit this morning. And we want to talk about Crime Stoppers. And, of course, I assume you're on the board there of Crime Stoppers.
1: Yes, I am currently the head of the board. I'll be head of the board for this year, next year. You know, always trying to do things out in the community to raise money to help spread awareness for Crime Stoppers, obviously pay out tips that lead to arrests and stuff like that. So this is our biggest moneymaker of the year, and our most fun by far. We always look forward to it. We started planning this probably in December of last year, so we've been working on it a long time.
0: Yeah. This is what, three or so years
1: this
0: you've
1: is
0: been
1: the
0: doing
1: fourth
0: this? Fourth
1: annual.
0: Year. Fourth yep. year. Fourth annual.
1: Yes.
0: And it is a big Halloween bash, and I've been to it. It's a lot of fun. And like I said, you guys raise money through this, and that's, you know, when you hear about Crime Stoppers, you guys give tips and for people that can provide information that lead to solving of various crimes here in the community or recovering, you know, stolen property, things like that. You know, your tax dollars don't go to do that. Crime Stoppers has raised money.
1: That's right.
0: To provide that.
1: Yeah.
0: And you got a volunteer board of folks that kind of oversee all this.
1: Yeah, we've got people on the Sumter Police Force, the Clarendon County Police Force, because we service Clarendon County as well. We've got different business leaders out in the community. I mean, I'm in insurance, and I've never had anything to do with law enforcement, but
0: right.
1: I was asked to join, and we got realtors, financial advisors. We've got people from all walks of life that come to volunteer their time to do it.
0: Yeah.
1: But it's going to be a great event. It's at the Hive on North Main Street. It's, you know, right now we're doing an early bird special where $25 for your tickets up until September 15th.
0: Okay.
1: So you can find us on Facebook for the link for that.
0: Yep.
1: It will be October 17th. We will have TVs playing the football games that day.
0: So you don't miss the big
1: games.
0: You
1: game, don't miss
0: whatever.
1: The big games. You know, costumes are mandatory, 18 and over.
0: Mm-hmm.
1: Beer and wine will be there, and food, lots of food. We'll have door prizes, but I think the big draw this year that we're doing that we've not done in the past is cash prizes for costumes.
0: And you have four different categories and top three prizes in each. I think Howie Austin was here a few weeks ago talking about this. I think you're giving away over $4,000 in cash prizes.
1: That's right, for costumes in different categories. Check out our website. We'll put the details up on there.
0: Yeah.
1: But yes, they we've had good participation in the past, but we're hoping to blow the previous years away with this cash prizes for sure.
0: We had mentioned the date. I mean, it's a Halloween bash. So, I mean, it's on Halloween.
1: Yes, yeah, October 17th.
0: It's the 17th. No, that's
1: October
0: right.
1: October 17th.
0: Right. Yeah, I'm sorry. It is.
1: But we're hoping to get on people's. What we found out is if the closer we did it to Halloween, the more pooped out people were
0: that's
1: at
0: right.
1: Halloween because
0: yeah, right.
1: of all their parties. We're hoping to get on people's calendars early this year and get a big turnout.
0: Yeah. Well, listen, this is always a great event. It is on the 17th. That's a Saturday, and that's at the Hive at Lavender Estates right there off North Main, and some that's a great facility. And again, you're gonna have heavy hors d'oeuvres, but
1: yes.
0: The thing I like best about it, people get so creative with these costumes.
1: Oh yeah, we've seen a lot of people make a lot of people just make them themselves from scratch, and they do turn out great.
0: Yeah.
1: And yes, and the owner of the Hive is on our board. Her and her husband, they are fantastic, and we appreciate her letting us use their facilities. So, and they're supplying the food, and she's having her employees help us work it. So we're very grateful for them.
0: All right, do you remember the categories of the costumes? I know you got a couples costume contest.
1: That's tough. I think it's a couples. I think we're doing
0: like most original.
1: Maybe scariest.
0: The scariest.
1: And I don't know if funniest was a category.
0: Funniest or most creative. Or
1: most creative. Well, we need to put them, I'll make sure we put it up on our website so that people know how to prepare accordingly. Me, I'm just going as Batman. I've got a Batman costume.
0: But that's your normal, everyday, you know,
1: attire. What can I say? What can I say?
0: There you go, right there. Yeah, they got my mug here. You can take that with you.
1: That's right. So if you see a Batman there, it's probably me.
0: That's right. Well, this is going to be on Saturday, October 17th. What's the start time?
1: I believe it is 6 or 7, and it's on the website, and I couldn't pull it up in here. I believe it's around 6 or 7, and it'll run through about midnight as well.
0: Okay. Tell you what, real quick, if you tell me what the website is, I'll see if I can pull it up.
1: It's on Facebook. We're on Facebook, Sumter Crime Stoppers.
0: All right.
1: I'm in charge of the Facebook, and I just reposted the event yesterday.
0: Okay.
1: All right. You'll be able to pull it up.
0: Well, we'll have folks go and do that. We're going to have you guys come back in here several times between now and then to check out and let folks, know about getting tickets now. It's Sumter Crime Stoppers Halloween Bash. You can find that. And again, Sumter Crime Stoppers at Facebook page. And again, you've got a lot of big stuff going on with this. I'm looking to see if they had listed here on your Facebook page, if they had the categories. And I don't see it just right off the top here. But this is a good event. And again, you guys use the money and proceeds from this to help pay out those tips. You've helped solve a lot of crimes, and they've recovered a lot of stolen merchandise over the years.
1: They have. We want to be able to help do more. And I had lost my train of thought, but yes, the tips go out to help pay it. It has to lead to an arrest. You submit a tip through our phone system or online. And then what we do is if that leads to an arrest, we come together as a board, we put it all together. Howie does a great job with a formula that they, Crime Stoppers, has, and we contact that person and pay out the tip with a check.
0: Yeah.
1: And so we want to encourage people to help, but the more information, the better. I think that's something we run into is people submit tips, but they don't give any information. They'll say, a missing person is on my lawn or something. And it's like, well, who is it? Or where is this? And we want the more details, the better. And that increases the likelihood of us being able to pay a tip. So, I encourage people to also go online and we've got a commercial that we also just put out on our Facebook page for the Halloween Bash.
0: Mm-hmm.
1: So I encourage people go on there. Let us know if you're interested in coming. Please pre-order your tickets so that we know kind of ahead of time how much food to prepare.
0: Right. And these are heavy hors d'oeuvres, too. We're not talking about finger food.
1: It's food. You're not going to leave hungry. And, share the commercial, share the event so that people can know. The more people that come, the better. We want this to be a really fun community event that people talk about for a long time.
0: Unzi, how much are the tickets going for? And again, it pays to get them in advance.
1: Right.
0: Too.
1: Right now, until September 15th, they're $25.
0: Mm-hmm.
1: After that, they go up to $40.
0: Yeah.
1: Day of the event, $50 at the door. So it really pays to go ahead and get them early.
0: Yeah. And you must have a costume to get in.
1: Mandatory costume.
0: Yeah.
1: Must be 18 or older.
0: Yeah.
1: But that. That's all.
0: Yeah.
1: That's all there is to it.
0: Well, listen, it's going to be a great event. And they want to get tickets right now, they go to your Facebook page. You got a link there.
1: We've got a link on the Facebook page of the post that I shared.
0: Mm-hmm.
1: And that will be the quickest and easiest way to get them.
0: All right. Very good. Let's, we got a minute or two left here. You're the voice of the Sumter High Gamecocks. And looking forward to catching the Gamecocks right here on Z95 for the broadcast again. How do Gamecocks shaping up this year?
1: There's a lot of high expectations right now, surrounding their new coach,
0: right,
1: their senior quarterback. I don't think people are expecting any kind of rebuilding year since Coach Barnes has left. Richardson's obviously garnered a lot of attention from some Power 4 schools Maryland, Duke, Carolina,
0: right?
1: Some group of five schools like Coastal, I believe. You know, he's got a lot of high expectations. He's a heck of an athlete. He can run. You know, when he is on, when he's throwing it, he's on. You know, in the past, they've not thrown it a lot. So he's, I think that put a lot of pressure on him to be spot on with his passes. But, I mean, he's just a heck of an athlete. You know, it'll be interesting to see. You know, and they've got a good offensive line. They had some injuries on the offensive line early last year, some guys that were put out, you know, for quite a few weeks, if not the whole season. They had some injuries on the D-line that put them out for the whole year. So I think if they can stay healthy, it'll be good. You know, I did not go to their scrimmage against Wilson. I think there was some mental errors is the biggest thing, penalties, I think. And that's the biggest thing in football. If the team that'll block the best and tackle the best will win, but also the team that's the mentally strongest. So limit penalties and mental errors, and I think they will be just fine.
0: All right. Well, we look forward. I do the FTC game of the week, and usually when I'm coming back from wherever that game is, unless we're covering Sumter, I always listen to you guys coming back in and catch if there's any of the game left. Catch you guys. Who are you doing the games with this year?
1: DB, DeBose. We did it last year.
0: That's right.
1: We've got great chemistry. He's a fantastic guy. I wish people could see him when he's in the booth. He always wears these funky Hawaiian shirts from Walmart, which crack me up. I love seeing what shirt he's wearing that week. He's a great guy, great energy. And I think we have good energy together, so I think people will enjoy listening to us again this year.
0: All right. Well, again, Sumter High games, I believe, kickoff for most of them, 7:30, beginning next week. Actually, Sumter High going to be playing in the FTC Jamboree tomorrow night down at Manning High School. They're going to be the final game played, and they're going to be taking on Manning. So I'll be seeing them tomorrow night because we're doing that. That's going to be our FTC game of the week. I think we've got eight teams from the area, including Crestwood and Lakewood, going to be there as well. So we're looking forward to that. Also, some other Sumter area teams going to be at the FTC Jamboree starting at 6:30 tomorrow night at Manning High School. But we'll talk more about that in the morning. Anyway, Crime Stoppers, that Halloween bash coming up Saturday, October 17th, starting time 6-7. And costumes are mandatory. 18 and older, get those tickets. They're 25 in advance right now, but they're going to go up to 40 after September
1: 15th,
0: yep. And then they're 50 at the door if they've got room for more.
1: That's right.
0: So, but this is a great event. I have been to it a couple times, and it is a lot of fun, and everybody will enjoy it. And big cash prizes also.
1: And a 50-50. I did forget to mention that. We will have door prizes and a 50-50 raffle.
0: Oh, yeah. Well, listen, those are always good, too.
1: Mm-hmm.
0: Isaac, appreciate you being with us, sir.
1: Thank you, buddy. I appreciate it.
0: All right. Our friend Isaac Allen I want to say Nationwide because that's what I've been so far. What's the name of your company?
1: Accountable there? Insurance there Partners. We have everybody.
0: That's right. You cover everybody.
1: That's right.
0: All right. We appreciate you, man. We'll talk to you again soon. We'll take a break. We come back. We got some more this morning. We have our friends from the Three Redneck Tenors are going to be checking in with us. They're coming for a performance coming up at Patriot Hall. And also we have got Christy coming from Silver Paper. Chat with us a little bit later on this morning as well. All that and more on tap. It is your Thursday. It's Good Morning Sumter right here on Z95.
2: 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Z95.
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7: Weather channel forecast for the Midlands, or you want to limit your outdoor time, especially in the peak heating of the day. We have a heat advisory up from noon until 8 o'clock tonight. We're going to look at sunshine here today, 97. Intense summer humidity will make it feel like 107 today. Friday, even hotter, 99. Heat index values near 111. And a small chance of a pop-up shower both today and tomorrow. Richard DeWedding at the Weather Channel.
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0: Oh, yeah, a little Joan Jett for you. 7:51, our time rolling along here on this, Thursday morning. Good morning, Summit Show. Derek Burris here with you. I want to thank our friend Heinz Gallen for coming by, talking about Crime Stoppers. Again, don't forget that Crime Stoppers Halloween Bash coming up on Saturday, October 17th at The Hive there at Lavender Estates. And get those tickets now. Go to their Facebook page, Sumter Crime Stoppers, and you can find a link there to get those tickets for that event. 25 now through September 15th, and after that, they go up to $40, and they'll be $50 the night of at the door. So make sure you get those tickets. It's going to be a great event. Hey, if you've ever wondered why mosquitoes ignore some people and completely swarm others, researchers may have found part of the answer for you. A study was done on 119 adults with three mosquito species and discovered that different mosquitoes like people very differently. So if one person was attracted to one species, that didn't mean other mosquitoes were lining up for a bite. The study found that it's our skin bacteria and the chemicals we naturally release that make mosquitoes like us the most. And the specific bacteria and chemicals varied depending on each mosquito species. Researchers are hopeful that this could help develop more targeted mosquito repellents in the future instead of relying on a one-size-fits-all approach. I'm going to tell you, I hate mosquitoes, and I don't know what it is, but I walk outside, and every mosquito in Sumter, I think, finds me. It's just crazy. Hey, officially, there are about six more weeks of summer, but I guess back-to-school season's coming along. Some parts of the country haven't even gone back yet. So some people already feel like summer's over, but that could be a huge bummer if you're not ready. According to a report, 23% of Americans are sad because they don't feel like they made the most of their summer, and 9% say summer has gotten away from them, possibly because they weren't able to get away. 61% of Americans haven't taken a summer vacation this year, and 59% say they haven't had enough vacation time this summer. There's still time, though. 21% of people are hoping to fit in one more trip before summer ends, even last minute. And 43% of people say they have booked a vacation within 2 weeks of leaving, so it's not that crazy. The most popular last-minute trip, going to the beach. National parks are second, followed by an urban getaway to a major city or even a tropical destination. The biggest hurdle is just setting things in motion. You know, some people would describe their relationship with AI as tense. But what if it could help you win $1 million? You'd be best friends then, right? Well, a new report looked into people who have used ChatGPT to play the lottery. And yep, a few folks have won that way. So can ChatGPT help you pick the winning numbers? The short answer, no. AI can't improve your odds on a random draw. For each person who boasts about it working for them, there are tons of others who have had no luck with it. The news just doesn't interview lottery losers, remember. That's because there's no AI learning that can help you. Powerball's jackpot odds are 1 in 292,201,338. Every valid combination has the same chance. Past drawings do not help inform what combination might what come up next. Hot numbers are not warming up. Cold numbers are not due to come up. There is one thing it can help with, though. Avoid having to share. It can steer you away from popular numbers that a lot of people use. So if you win with less common numbers, you could keep more of the jackpot because it won't need to be split as many ways. Theoretically, at least. Studies have shown that people tend to play numbers associated with birthdays, low numbers, lucky number 7, and neat patterns. So you could ask ChatGPT to create an entry that avoids birthdays, sequences, repeated last digits, and obvious grid shapes. That won't improve your chance of winning at all, but it may lower the chance that someone else is holding your exact ticket. If you want to try it, use a prompt like using current official rules for this lottery. Generate one valid line that avoids birthday-heavy numbers, sequences, repeated last digits, and obvious playslip patterns, and tell me what you avoided. And then check the number ranges yourself before you buy a ticket. Again, that's an experiment. The odds of winning are the same. Next to nothing. Anyway, there's some stuff for you. Play that lottery, folks. There's your retirement plan right there. Anyway, we'll take a break. We come back. We're scheduled to talk to the three Redneck Tenors. They have a performance coming up at the Patriot Hall here in Sumter. So looking forward to chatting with them. Also, coming up later this morning, we'll have Christy with Silver Paper. All that more on tap. It is your Thursday morning. It's Good Morning Sumter, and we're right here on Z95.
1: The Blue Book value on all this variety is, well, nothing. So at least you're not overpaying, right? Z95. We play everything.

0: Z95, little Harvey Danger for you. 8:04 our time. Moving along here on this Thursday morning. Good morning, Tumpter Show. Derek Burris here with you. And as promised, we're going to be talking to, well, the three redneck tenors. Actually, two-thirds of them this morning here. And by the magic of telephone, I have Matt and Blake here with us this morning. Gentlemen, how are you doing today?
1: It's a little early, but other than that, you know.
2: Yeah, we're doing all right.
0: Good. I gotta ask, guys, where are you at this morning?
2: Dallas, Texas.
0: Oh, are you really? Yeah, well, you guys, what, an hour or so behind us there?
2: Yeah,
0: so it is,
2: an hour earlier, yeah.
0: Yeah, so it's in the 7 o'clock hour there. Well, again,
2: yes.
0: We're excited to have you guys here in Sumter. You're going to be at our beautiful Patriot Hall here. 135 Hainsworth Street, coming up on Friday, September the 4th at 6:30 is the showtime for that. For the three redneck tenors, three voices, one incredible night. And Guy's going to have you here on the show. In fact, we're gonna talk to you a couple more times between now and then. But first of all, let's hear a little bit about what the three redneck tenors. Tell folks what you guys are and what you do.
1: Well, there's... three of us, we're not all tenors, and none of us are rednecks. How's that? Does that work well for you?
0: So you're all liars.
1: Yeah. You know, I'm like a good politician, man. I never let the facts get in the way of a good, true story.
0: There you go, man.
1: Yeah.
2: Yeah.
0: Well, very good.
1: We were in Sumter in 2006.
2: It's our 20th anniversary show.
0: Oh, wow.
1: Yeah.
0: So.
1: And, what I remember most about Sumter was, and I was Patriot Hall wasn't around 20 years ago, was it?
0: It was. I don't know in what iteration it was, but yeah, it was here. Do you either performed there or you performed at the Opera House?
1: So. Well, the best thing about it was they used prisoners doing work.
2: Release.
1: Well, not they weren't released.
2: Oh.
1: And they were wearing black and white striped uniforms to unload our set. And I thought I was doing like a Broadway musical or something. I'm like, you guys aren't really, you know.
0: They were.
1: Yeah, the one guy looked at me and goes, oh, I only killed six people. I'm okay.
0: They were our Teamsters. They were our Teamsters here. Yeah.
1: So. Yeah, they were definitely union.
0: Yeah. Well, listen, tell folks when they come in and they see the show, they're going to expect to hear, first of all, I know some singing, but also, obviously, some comedy as well.
1: Yeah, it's basically a hybrid of a variety show. It's got a lot of comedy. That's what makes it different, a lot of comedy, a lot of singing. We basically want everybody to just laugh, have a good time, and not learn a thing.
0: Yeah.
1: That's my goal every day. Everybody's welcome. And it's not a kid's show, but it's for everybody. There's no foul language in it. Or,
2: yeah, it's family friendly.
1: You know.
0: Yeah. Well, listen, first of all, let's have a little bit about the background of you guys. Now, we got two-thirds of you here. There's another one, Sean, that's not with you this morning. I guess he's still passed
2: he's
0: out.
2: In the background, actually. He's right here. He's just hiding.
1: He's in for rehearsal. Go ahead and say hi, Sean.
3: Howdy.
0: Okay, well, he is there. All right. Well,
1: yeah.
0: Very.
1: Well, we just don't let him speak in public. We don't, yeah.
0: No.
1: He's new.
0: That's like Penn and Teller. He's the one that doesn't speak or make any noise, right?
2: He is Teller.
1: Yeah.
2: He's our Teller. I never thought of that.
1: Teller.
2: Pretty good.
0: Yeah.
1: But, Sean was just on Broadway. Sean's the newest member. He's only been a member for how long, Sean?
3: 2 years.
1: 2 years. And right before that, he was in Kinky Boots on Broadway and has brought a ton of Broadway credits and stuff like that.
0: Oh, well, listen, that's pretty doggone cool. Now, how did you guys meet up, get together, and decide this is what you were going to do?
1: They auditioned for me. Blake had been, he'd been all over the world.
2: All over the world, yeah, singing all over the world.
1: And his brother auditioned for me, and at the end of his brother's audition, he said, well, I'm a dentist, and I can't do the show. And I said, well, then why are you here singing for me to just, well, I just wanted to know what you thought of my singing. That was pretty much it.
2: Yeah.
1: And then he did not tell Blake, his brother, about the audition,
2: yeah.
1: which Blake holds
2: a lot of resentment
1: because we ended up, we did top 10 on America's Got Talent years and years ago.
0: Okay.
1: And Blake would have probably been in the show, but his brother didn't tell him about the audition.
2: Yeah, there's a lot of subtext here.
1: My background is I went to Juilliard, sang at the Met for years in San Francisco Opera, did Phantom of the Opera for many, many years, and wrote this goofy show for a benefit for the Heritage Foundation and Oluk Performing Arts, which is a kids' theater. And it was just this goofy show. It was when the tenors were so popular, Pavarotti and Domingo.
0: Right.
1: And the little feller, we never remember his name. But anyway, I wrote this show and did it. I'm cutting a very long story short. And an agent saw us and said, I'll put you in 70 cities if you want to continue doing the show. So that was the last day of my opera career, and that was 21 years ago.
0: Wow.
1: And we've been climbing our way to the middle ever since.
0: So,
2: Sumter was one of the first places that booked the Redneck Tenors back years ago.
0: Well, and now you're going to make a reappearance here. And by the way, you're going to love Patriot Hall. They have just completely done a major renovation to it. It's gorgeous.
2: It looks amazing. I've seen it online. It looks incredible.
0: Yeah,
1: but they told us we're not actually performing in Patriot Hall. We'll be out front, performing on the street.
2: Yes.
0: Well, that's...
1: we'll make it work.
0: Well, we'll make sure our Teamsters are out there to offer a little protection for you.
1: Yeah. You know, well, I think only three of them were executed. I think...
2: oh, come on now. Good Lord. That took a dark turn.
0: Yeah, that's okay. It's my kind of humor there, so you're in good company.
1: Well, the good news is years later, DNA cleared them. It didn't really do them a whole lot of good.
0: Yeah. All right, now you guys obviously do a little bit of comedy. Obviously, you guys all have, I guess, kind of the same vein of humor and everything, and you incorporate that into your show, obviously.
2: Yeah,
1: I do most of the stand because I also do stand up. This is Matt. I do stand up a lot, so I kind of. Blake's kind of the straight man. Sean's the new young guy that he chimes in every once in a while, but I just tell him to shut up, and then we keep the show going.
2: Yeah, there's a lot of improv with the audience, just back and forth. We don't get anybody up on stage. That's always, I always find that a little uncomfortable, but we have a lot of back and forth so that every show is different. So when you come and see the show, you're not going to see the show somebody sees next week because whatever the audience gives, Matt takes it and makes it funny. And so it's a unique show every evening.
0: Yeah. So, you guys kind of mix it up a good bit. And with the humor and everything, everything kind of take a little different turn. So every show is going to be different, obviously.
1: And within 5 minutes, the audience is yelling at me.
0: Yeah.
1: I take it as a, and so it's really.

0: we have a completely different audience, you know.
1: Sure.
0: I always thank them that, you know, it's very nice of them to make their final show, the three redneck tenors. It gives me a sense of pride.
2: Yeah.
1: Now let's tell folks how they can go about getting these tickets. The showtime, by the way, is at 6:30 on Friday night, September the 4th, at Patriot Hall, right there, 135 Haynesworth Street here in Sumter. Tickets here are just $25, and you can get them right now. You can also get them at the door, but SumterPatriotHall.com. That's SumterPatriotHall.com. And I know everybody's excited to have you guys return to Sumter. That's pretty cool that you kind of started your career out as one of your first stops here, Sumter, and now you're coming back here again. And how many years now, 25?
0: Well, no, it obviously went really well because it's only been 22 years.
1: 22, all right.
0: There you go. Know.
1: Well, listen.
0: So they really enjoyed it.
2: Yeah, they said, you know, once every 20 or so years, you can come on back.
1: They'll open the doors up and let you back in. Obviously, you guys in Texas here right now. Where are some other stops you got on your tour before you get here? And it's only about, 3 weeks away now.
2: Yeah. On the way there, we are stopping in Marietta, Georgia, played a Strand Theater there. And then the next month, we are everywhere. West Virginia, Ohio, upstate New York. Then we're in Virginia. And actually back here, hometown show in Irving, Texas in November. And Florida in between those two. So we are pretty much have check, will travel.
1: Yeah, I was going to ask where you guys call base. You said they're Irving, Texas. And
2: in the Dallas area. We all live in the Dallas area. Sean lives in New York because he's trying to be a Broadway star and is well on his way. So we may lose him at some point, but we've got him for now. But Matt and I live here in the Dallas area, and that's where the show is based out of, a little town in the Dallas area called Grapevine, Texas.
1: Yeah. You guys married, have families, all that?
2: Yeah.
0: I do. Blake doesn't. Sean's married.
2: Yeah.
0: I have two daughters that live in Los Angeles, and I just celebrated my 35th wedding anniversary.
1: Well, good deal.
0: And my wife says it's been two of the greatest years of her life. She's very happy about it.
1: Very good.
0: So it's going, and not in a row. I spread it out. You know?
1: Yeah. Well, listen, we're excited to have you guys come out to Sumter. We're going to make it happen. You guys said you're going to be here the day before your concert. We're going to see if we can get you guys here in the studio.
2: Dude, it'll be a blast. We'll have so much fun.
1: Yeah, we'll get you. We'll see if we can get you. I'm going to see if we can work it out that maybe that Thursday we can get you in here maybe for for an extended three segments. We'll get you guys sitting here with me for a little bit. We got room for all three of you here in the studio, so we'll see if we can work it out that day. And
0: you know, people will love it because we'll just talk religion and politics and do the whole thing in German.
1: There you go. Yeah. Our ratings will never have been higher. So.
0: Right. People will love it. You know?
1: Well, again, all right, guys, the three redneck tenors, I guess your slogan is Beethoven and Blue Jeans. You're gonna be here in Sumter at Patriot Hall on Friday night, September 4th, 6:30. Showtime for that. What do you guys do? A couple 3 hours, 2.5 hours, something?
2: Yeah, we do 2 hours, but a little over two, probably right around 2:15.
0: Again,
2: yeah.
0: I've had an audience add 20 minutes to the show.
2: Yeah. You never know.
1: Yeah.
2: If the audience is awesome, they just say, no, keep going.
1: Well, listen, we're looking forward to having you guys here. Tickets are $25. Again, you can get them online, SumterPatriotHall.com. SumterPatriotHall.com. You can also get them at the door, but I go ahead and encourage you to get those tickets in advance. It's going to be a great show. The three redneck tenors, and look forward to talking to you guys. We're going to have you on the phone here again, I think around the end of the month, and then we'll get you back here in the studio maybe the day before.
2: That'd be great.
0: And to put it in perspective, tell your audience $25 is really a cup and a half of coffee at Starbucks.
1: Yeah. Yeah. That's it. That's about right. Well, guys, listen, all three of you have a wonderful day. Stay safe out there in Texas, and we look forward to talking to you guys again soon.
2: Appreciate it, Derek. Thank you, man.
1: All right. Soon. That was the three redneck tenors. You got Matt, Blake, and Sean. We'll talk to them again soon. In the meantime, we'll take a quick break. We come back. We're going to be talking to Christy Bone.

0: with Silver Paper. She's going to be here for her Thursday morning visit with us when we return. This is Good Morning Sumter. We're right here on
1: Z95.

0: Z95. Little Bay City Rollers. It's a Saturday night, 8:32 our time, as promised. And it's Thursday morning. Our friend Christy Bonin from Silver Paper at 42 North Main Street. It's North Main, isn't it?
1: Correct.
0: I got it right this time.
1: Good morning, Derek.
0: Anyway, she's here with us. How are you, dear?
1: I'm great.
0: Good. You guys had a good week?
1: We have had a good week. I've had a little vacation a couple of days, and so today starts back.
0: Yeah.
1: So I'm ready to hit the shop.
0: Rock and roll.
1: Yeah.
0: And we were chatting here off the air, and you guys are doing something that I wasn't aware that had started back up again, but tell us, you got something on Thursdays, or a certain Thursday, going on downtown.
1: Yeah, next Thursday, next week, which will be the third Thursday of the month, we've started staying open till 8. And so Silver Paper, Lolly Bear, the confectionery, I believe, and I'm not sure if One Accord and the men's store, Dowling's, I think that they will be open till 8 as well.
0: Okay.
1: But we found that a lot of people who go to dinner early will hit us after dinner. And so it's a good way for us to kind of get a little different customer in.
0: Clientele there. Yeah.
1: It's been fun.
0: Listen, that's a good date night. You come downtown, go grab you something to eat at one of the fine restaurants down there.
1: Mm-hmm.
0: And then you can stroll around, walk your dinner off, and do a little shopping.
1: Yeah, exactly. And like I said, I know that Lolly Bear, they're going to have Mahjong tables set up for open play.
0: Yeah, boy, that is the hot thing now.
1: It is.
0: We've been doing that at the Senior Center at the Y. It is huge. But then I've talked to other people, and they say, oh, yeah, we are friends and family. We all get together, and we're playing Mahjong. And I'm like, I got to learn how to play this thing.
1: Well, I heard people talking about it for a long time. And at Market this summer, my daughter went with me, and they had a Mahjong lessons. She wanted to go. So we went. Uh-huh. We had a ball.
0: Yeah.
1: She's hooked. I love it, but I've not played as much as she has. Mm-hmm. But we will have a table as well.
0: Okay.
1: At Silver Paper. Just one.
0: All right. Well, that's all right.
1: But we will be having a Julie Voss trunk show next Thursday night with all the new arrivals for fall winter.
0: So what type of items are those?
1: Jewelry.
0: Okay.
1: Bracelets, necklaces. Right. And we will have both collections, gold and silver.
0: Okay. You got a lot of neat stuff down there. And of course, in the last few weeks, you've been talking a lot about it's fall, even though it sure doesn't feel like it out there right now. But a lot of your fall stuff is rolling out. Now it's time to get those things. So you're ready to style and profile.
1: That's right.
0: Here in the fall, because there's a lot of stuff going on.
1: I talked to the girls yesterday, and we received a shipment from Emily McCarthy that is full on fall sweaters.
0: Yeah.
1: And leather and suede. So just what you want to wear when it's 102 degrees.
0: Well, I was going to say, just thinking about that makes me sweat. But when it does cool off, and it'll eventually cool off
1: in
0: next weeks ahead, you'll be ready for it.
1: Exactly.
0: And some nice new stuff out there. And, of course, you were talking also about a lot of that great new jewelry. A lot of those bracelets and all that you said that are really big sellers this year.
1: The E. Newton have been, they've been a great seller.
0: Yeah.
1: So, and we've got a new shipment should be coming in next week for those. People are looking for collegiate.
0: All right.
1: So game days are upon us.
0: I was going to mention football, and you've got, of course, a lot of your team wear down there as far as in your colors and everything. So you can accessorize and also, no matter who your team is, I know who yours is because it's the same as mine.
1: Yeah.
0: But the Gamecocks.
1: Gamecocks.
0: But you do have stuff for the Clemson folks. And,
1: we do.
0: For other teams as well.
1: We do. But, you know, we Gamecocks, we're geared up for hopefully a...
0: It better be.
1: Should I not even say anything out loud?
0: Yeah, no. No, they're going to have
1: They're going to have a good year.
0: They are going to have a good year this year.
1: We're going to have a great year.
0: I had Isaac Allen here, and he, of course, does the play-by-play for the Sumter High Gamecocks, and we were talking a little bit about football earlier.
1: Well, and I'm excited for the new football coach at Sumter High School.
0: Yeah.
1: I'm glad to have him back.
0: Yeah.
1: A home guy.
0: I know. And so,
1: and he raised up Lenore Sellers.
0: Yeah. And so there's a lot of football excitement in the air. In fact, we're gonna start with our Football Friday tomorrow morning here. I'll just give a little plug. Every Friday morning here, we'll do a little Football Friday, and also once they start announcing them, the Sumter Touchdown Club Players of the Week.
1: Oh, cool.
0: We'll be giving them a little kudos here. But a lot going on down at your shop. So if you're looking to get your women's clothing and all kind of good stuff, you've got a lot of fall stuff rolling in now.
1: We do, and we do have some good transitional pieces that are fall colors, but they're still lightweight fabric.
0: Yeah,
1: and they're on sale, 40% off.
0: Well, see, that's it. That, if you got fall stuff, because I mean, even though we say it's fall, it really doesn't start feeling like fall here a lot of times. Still November.
1: I was gonna say November. Thanksgiving.
0: Yeah, so you can wear those things if they're fall colors, but they're lighter weight.
1: Exactly.
0: That's always really good.
1: Yeah, we've got some good selections right now.
0: All right, so you're going to have a big week this week, and of course this weekend you guys are going to be open as well.
1: We will. We're open Monday through Friday, 10 to 5:30, and Saturday, 10 to 3.
0: Mm-hmm. And again, next week, you'll be doing third Thursday. You'll be staying open next Thursday.
1: Until 8 o'clock.
0: And you'll be here next Thursday morning. You can talk about it with us as well, but third Thursday, and be open. So make a great date night. Get off work, go out and eat somewhere, and then hit up some of the shops downtown and get some really, really good deals downtown. Christy, tell folks they want to get in touch with you. You got social media and all that good stuff. Tell them how they find you.
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0: All right. And got some good stuff.
1: Great stuff.
0: In store right now. Again, fall stuff rolling in, and just beautiful stuff. Clothing, jewelry, accessories, I guess, even things, even though you don't want to think about it this time, scarves and things like that mm-hmm. Folks are going to want for the fall, particularly to get ready for those football games and other social events, which we're loaded up on those things for the fall.
1: I'm ready.
0: Yeah, I am too. I'm ready. I'm so over this hot weather.
1: Yeah.
0: Yeah, I know everybody. I think everybody is, especially when you got a heat index of 107.
1: Like, it's a good time to stay inside. Yeah, exactly.
0: Yeah. Isn't that crazy?
1: So, yes.
0: Anyway, well, Christy, good to have you with us this morning. Always look forward to chatting with you on Thursday mornings, find out what's going on at Silver Paper. Again, 42 North Main Street, right here at the corner of Main and Hampton Streets here in beautiful downtown Sumter. Great shop there. Go check them out. Thanks for being with us, Christy.
1: Thanks, Eric.
0: All right. We'll talk to her again next Thursday morning. In the meantime, we'll take a quick break. We'll pay a bill or two. We'll come back. We've got a few more things we're going to squeeze in, maybe a few community events and announcements. And we'll check on that weather, as we said, when we return. This is your Thursday. It's Good Morning Sumter right here on Z95.
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7: Weather channel forecast for the Midlands, or you want to limit your outdoor time, especially in the peak heating of the day. We have a heat advisory up from noon until 8 o'clock tonight. We're going to look at sunshine here today, 97. Intense summer humidity will make it feel like 107 today. Friday, even hotter, 99. Heat index values near 111. And a small chance of a pop-up shower both today and tomorrow. Richard DeWedding at the Weather Channel.
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We found all these random songs in a row on the dark web along with your social security number. So while we do something with the number, we're going to do something with the songs. 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

0: Z95. Yeah, the police. 8:52. That's going to do it for Thursday's edition. Good morning, Sumter. Back here bright and early tomorrow morning, 6 a.m. for Friday's show. We got a lot going on tomorrow. Of course, Friday, we got our birthday club drawing. Somebody's going to win some swag and goodies from us about 7:20 or so in the morning. So make sure you tune in for that. Also, we've got our big half-off sale, CarolinaSaves.com. 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So we got some great new stuff rolling up on the website for you tomorrow. So we'll chat about that. Also, tomorrow, football beginning in earnest. Tomorrow night, the FTC Jamboree, football Jamboree, going on in Manning at Manning High School. A number of our Sumter area teams, along with teams from Clarendon County, going to be playing. And that will be giving you a rundown on who's playing who, when, and where tomorrow night during the Jamboree as we get football season officially kicked off, and we'll start our football Fridays tomorrow as well. So we got a lot of things going on tomorrow. Also, we got our friends at the Sumter YMCA will be with us tomorrow, and some other stuff for you as well too. Now, we got a heat advisory going on. In fact, looks like that heat advisory going to be continuing all the way through Monday. We've got some really hot weather. We got sunshine and clouds mixed today. 83 out there already today. The actual temperature is going to be 96, but it's going to feel with the heat index 104 here today. Slight chance of an afternoon scattered thunder shower before midnight tonight. Overnight low down near 75 degrees for Friday. Some clouds and isolated thunderstorm in the afternoon. High 97, going to feel like it's 104 again tomorrow. And for Saturday, well, once again, partly cloudy early with scattered thunderstorms in the afternoon. High of 97 degrees, going to feel like it's 105. 40% chance of those showers in the afternoon. And Sunday, pretty much more of the same, 97 in actual temperature. High heat index, 105, with mostly cloudy skies and a slight chance of afternoon and evening thunderstorms. We're just kind of stuck in that pattern here where we got to maybe dodge some showers and thunderstorms in the afternoon. But listen, it's going to be hot. It's going to be humid. Make sure your four-legged friends out there have some fresh water, shady place to get into. I know I've said it before, but they don't like it any more than we do. So make sure you provide for them. Other than that, I hope you guys have a wonderful day today. We will see you back here bright and early tomorrow morning. Make it a good one. We'll see you then, and peace.
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5: Weather channel forecast for the Midlands, while you want to limit your outdoor time, especially in the peak heating of the day. We have a heat advisory up from noon until 8 o'clock tonight. We're going to look at sunshine here today, 97. Intense summer humidity will make it feel like 107 today. Friday, even hotter, 99. Heat index values near 111. And a small chance of a pop-up shower both today and tomorrow. Richard DeWedding at the Weather Channel.
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6: Weather channel forecast for the Midlands when you want to limit your outdoor time, especially in the peak heating of the day. We have a heat advisory up from noon until 8 o'clock tonight. We're going to look at sunshine here today, 97. Intense summer humidity will make it feel like 107 today. Friday, even hotter, 99. Heat index values near 111. And a small chance of a pop-up shower both today and tomorrow. Richard DeWedding at the Weather Channel.
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5: Weather channel forecast for the Midlands, so you want to limit your outdoor time, especially in the peak heating of the day. We have a heat advisory up from noon until 8 o'clock tonight. We're going to look at sunshine here today, 97. Intense summer humidity will make it feel like 107 today. Friday, even hotter, 99. Heat index values near 111. And a small chance of a pop-up shower both today and tomorrow. Richard DeWedding at the Weather Channel.
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0: Weather Channel forecast for the Midlands, where you want to limit your outdoor time, especially in the peak heating of the day. We have a heat advisory up from noon until 8 o'clock tonight. We're going to look at sunshine here today, 97. Intense summer humidity will make it feel like 107 today. Friday, even hotter, 99. Heat index values near 111. And a small chance of a pop-up shower both today and tomorrow. Richard DeWedding at the Weather Channel.
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6: Weather channel forecast for the Midlands, when you want to limit your outdoor time, especially in the peak heating of the day. We have a heat advisory up from noon until 8 o'clock tonight. We're going to look at sunshine here today, 97. Intense summer humidity will make it feel like 107 today. Friday, even hotter, 99. Heat index values near 111. And a small chance of a pop-up shower both today and tomorrow. Richard DeWedding at the Weather Channel.
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4: Weather Channel forecast for the Midlands, when you want to limit your outdoor time, especially in the peak heating of the day. We have a heat advisory up from noon until 8 o'clock tonight. We're going to look at sunshine here today, 97. Intense summer humidity will make it feel like 107 today. Friday, even hotter, 99. Heat index values near 111. And a small chance of a pop-up shower both today and tomorrow. Richard DeWedding at the Weather Channel.
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4: Weather channel forecast for the Midlands, or you want to limit your outdoor time, especially in the peak heating of the day. We have a heat advisory up from noon until 8 o'clock tonight. We're going to look at sunshine here today, 97. Intense summer humidity will make it feel like 107 today. Friday, even hotter, 99. Heat index values near 111. And a small chance of a pop-up shower both today and tomorrow. Richard DeWedding at the Weather Channel.
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4: Weather channel forecast for the Midlands, so you want to limit your outdoor time, especially in the peak heating of the day. We have a heat advisory up from noon until 8 o'clock tonight. We're going to look at sunshine here today, 97. Intense summer humidity will make it feel like 107 today. Friday, even hotter, 99. Heat index values near 111. And a small chance of a pop-up shower both today and tomorrow. Richard DeWedding at the Weather Channel.
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6: Weather channel forecast for the Midlands. Well, you want to limit your outdoor time, especially in the peak heating of the day. We have a heat advisory up from noon until 8 o'clock tonight. We're going to look at sunshine here today, 97. Intense summer humidity will make it feel like 107 today. Friday, even hotter, 99. Heat index values near 111. And a small chance of a pop-up shower both today and tomorrow. Richard DeWedding at the Weather Channel.
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6: Weather Channel forecast for the Midlands. Heat advisory is in effect through Friday night. Dangerous heat indices to 110. It is tough heat and humidity all across the southeast and especially out the coast where heat indices have been running up to 113 and very difficult heat all across the southeast. It gets even worse over the weekend and next week. Most of the storms tonight are off to our west over in Georgia. 75 tonight, 95 tomorrow. I'm meteorologist Scott Lauriemore at the Weather Channel.

The National Weather Service in Columbia has issued a severe thunderstorm warning for Central Richland County in Central South Carolina until 7:30 p.m. Eastern Daylight Time. At 6:47 p.m. Eastern Daylight Time, a severe thunderstorm was located near South Carolina State Fairgrounds or near Forest Acres, moving east at 5 miles per hour. The following hazards are expected: 60 miles per hour wind gusts and penny-sized hail. Source: radar indicated. The following impacts are expected: expect damage to trees and power lines. Locations impacted include Columbia, Casey, Forest Acres, McIntyre Air Base, Arcadia Lakes, South Carolina State Fairgrounds, Hopkins, Fort Jackson, Five Points, Coral Hill, Woodfield, Olympia, Rosewood, Fort Jackson Wildcat Road, Casey Riverwalk, and Fort Jackson Cantonment area. This includes Interstate 77 between mile markers 3 and 15.

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I said, you look so fine that I really want to make you mine. 4, 5, 6, come on and get your kicks. 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

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Z95.

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4: Weather Channel forecast for the Midlands. Heat advisory is in effect through Friday night. Dangerous heat indices to 110. It is tough heat and humidity all across the southeast and especially out to the coast where heat indices have been running up to 113 and very difficult heat all across the southeast. It gets even worse over the weekend and next week. Most of the storms tonight are off to our west over in Georgia. 75 tonight, 95 tomorrow. I'm meteorologist Scott Lauriemore at the Weather Channel.
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0: Well, you're hard at work again, huh?
1: 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I think I'm gonna lose it.
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And I think you're so mean, I think we should try.